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Nothing is for sure, nothing is for certain. None

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Nothing is for sure, nothing is for certain. Nothing lasts forever, but until they close the curtain, it's him and I, Aquemini.

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1: 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Hey, you know where they went?
0: I see him going down by the lake.
1: What the fuck?
0: 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You need some shrimp? I got some. I got a can of these baked beans, too.

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Could it be my anthology is just a rant or a comforting chant? And have I made my key point? You, the regulars, I seek to annoy. 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I'll make

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I'd like to share them with you. I know things have been a little strained around here lately because of all the stuff going on outside the house, you know, the pressure, the job, all those things that can weigh you down. You know, sometimes, just sometimes, you bring that home with you. And I understand, but you know, I want us to just stop for a minute and think about how much we have together. I'm not talking about the material things, you know, I'm talking about the years that we've given to each other. The laughter, the tears, the joy, and oh yes, we can't forget about the heartbreak. But hey, we're still together. Not because we have to be, but because we want to be. I know we can make it, baby. We can make it.

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Sometimes, you know, you call me and you say, oh, I gotta work late tonight, I'm gonna be working late. And I sit back and I start to wonder about who you're working with and what you're working on. Yeah.

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This thing's nice, baby, but if you really want to know what I need you.

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What about me? 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But I can get on your nerves, but I want you to realize that taking care of the home, the kids, working every day, that can start to wear anybody down. 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
1: The destructor.
0: 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Hey!

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1: Ooh.
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1: Oh, God.
0: Kobe Bryant.
1: I got
0: me, I'm Powell Frazier. Nell, what it do?
1: Juice.
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0: 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On God.
1: Too real.
0: I got the juice.
1: True on and God. Real. Trill.
0: I got the juice.
1: They talking about it.
0: I got the juice.
1: Juiced
0: I got
1: up.
0: First bitch
1: hey, juiced up.
0: I got the juice.
1: Got all the juice.

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I spit Fiji, but if need be, I'm a ocean like Pacific. 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I'm with Paul. 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
1: 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No mercy, you not shit.
0: This bitch boss.
1: But you came in the game, no flex. Finna leave the game with your rep.
0: This bitch boss.
1: Her name wrong step. Step up, gut you, then dip.
0: This bitch power.
1: Come in talking that shit. And you gon' have to die.

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1: Came for the neck, who next? No mercy, you not shit.
0: This bitch boss.
1: Came in the game, no flex. Finna leave the game with your rep.
0: This bitch boss.
1: Call her out, her name wrong step. Step up, gut you, then dip.
0: This bitch boss.
1: Come in talking that shit.

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based on the desire for total mobility and the serious physical pursuit of religious freedom, the auto drove mankind further than the wheel and in remote areas even today is forbidden as a device too suspect for human conveyance. This articulate conception has only brought us all more of the same. Thoughtlessly locked into phase two gridlock, keyed up on its rims, and abandoned on the expressway.

result is what is medically known as cerebral meltdown. Cerebral meltdown.

they put green food coloring on my skin for particular occasions. But being born into a family with this kind of background did not make me a witch. I became a witch when I joined a coven. A coven is a group of anywhere from 2 to 13 people who practice in the tradition of the old religion of witchcraft. This religion is very, very old. It goes back to pre-Christian, pre-Jewish times, to the very beginnings of civilization. There are many Johnny-come-lately covens around today. People who want to be witches and can't get into a traditional coven have started forming their own. This is all right, I suppose. It is possible to practice magic without being a witch, and I'm going to show you how on this record. But I do object to people without the traditional belief calling themselves witches, and I wish they'd find another name, like warlock or wizard or sorceress or something of this sort, because a true witch is one who belongs to a coven that practices in that established tradition of the centuries. There are 3 main tenets to the belief of witchcraft. The first is a belief in a universal source of power from which we all come and to which we will all return. We believe that we have this power within us and that we can call on it

Vapor, my brother, representing for the man cotton of Vapor for the original mixed yet. It's Paco, big up Bertie Roots. Yeah, Italy, we are saying we come from, we know where we know. We know where we know. Even if our fascist government running now, we put reggae music on the stereo now. We keep fighting for our rights now. Fuck Meloni, fuck Salvini, fuck. 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